0: 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Radio Wave. Radio Wave.
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life. 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

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Dead flowers on the skyline. Hey, how is the wine, baby? What comes round's going round again. 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
2: Return of the singular song killer. Break the sound so irregular. Live from a whole new curriculum. But what I got is not teachable. To each his own, that's the seminar. Cut from a different cloth. Diamond buff with a different coat. A cut of your catalog and it's not even close. 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Lost connection on cellular. Arugula to your medulla. Sad to see you throw legacy. 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
1: My brothers don't die, we just rusty bark. 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
0: Don't need nobody, we don't.

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Focus on the other shit. 3D printed body parts, dehydrated onion dip. 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
2: I mean, how much is a lot of money?
3: That's a good question. And do you mind, say, millions of dollars?
2: No.
3: Are you a rich man?
2: What do you mean rich? What do you mean?
3: You have a lot of possessions, a lot of money in the bank.
2: Well, this shall make you rich.

And furthermore, you. And another thing, you. I can't believe the sound of my laughter when you're in front of me. I can't believe the peace I feel in your company. When did it happen? Happiness. I thought I knew love, but I never knew this. You never break my spirits down. You never make me feel ashamed. You always praise my efforts, raise my energy, make an effort to know my friends. I was so lonely for you before we met. But sitting on the bus with the rain on the windows and your head on my shoulder, you, you, you, you, you. And furthermore, me and another thing, us. You teach me so much. Every day that I wake to the smile on your face and the feel, us. You teach me so much. Every day that I wake to the smile on your face

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We had at the drums, Doan Poiraz. At the Oriental Synth, Milos Kunz. At Tis and Bass, Nils Peschanski. And at the sound, Rémi Le Taillandier. Thank you so much. We'll play a last song, which is one of the first songs that I wrote, and I write a lot while I'm talking, while I'm walking in streets. And so this is how this song came about, and it's called Knotrata.

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